let's get the party started. See you at the bar, you was hardly talking. That's when I knew that your heart was scarring. Friends to lovers need a part to star in. Like, wait, babe, let me

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If you want me all for yourself, then darling, you probably should go. 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I can still make you say my name, say my name, say my name. Life without me might drive you insane. I don't give girl flowers. I'll give you good wood though. If you want me all for yourself, then darling, you probably should go. There's no way I'm gonna stand in the rain. I can still make you say my name, say my name, say my name. Life without me might drive you insane.

0: 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Let's get it.
1: Yo, Fernando for Waka Ferdinand. Mr. Goodfest. Oh, Lee.
2: Yes, yes, Phonix.
1: Goedemorgen.
2: This

get the party started. See you at the bar, you was hardly talking. That's when I knew that your heart was scarring. Friends to lovers need a part to star in. Like, wait, babe, let me